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10: Did you know there's a reason we love cheering on our favorite sports teams? According to sports psychology professor Daniel Wan of Murray State University, sports fans get a 50% spike in happiness when they watch their favorite teams compete. And when our team wins, it feels like we've won, because rooting for a team can become part of our identity. We feel like we're part of a community. We feel understood, accepted, a sense of belonging. And that gives us a surge of energy, a mood boost, and an extra dose of self-esteem building hormones. Now, the best games are close games, whether our team wins or loses. A study by Ohio State found that we tend to get more enjoyment from watching a close loss than from a blowout win. Researchers say it's because when we're not sure of the game's outcome, it adds to the suspense, of course. And the greater the suspense, the greater our enjoyment, even if our team does lose. So what happens when your team is out of the playoffs? Watch your arch rivals play. Psychology professor Sam Summers wrote This Is Your Brain on Sports. He says in the book, research shows seeing a team you don't like lose gives you the same pleasure in your brain as watching your favorite team win.
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9: All right, here's a longevity headline for you. We don't want you to eat dinner past 7 p.m. anymore. That's the new rule, according to research from the University of Pennsylvania. They found that when study subjects ate after 7 p.m., they gained weight and had higher cholesterol levels, even if they were eating the same foods and the same portion sizes as people who stopped eating at 7 p.m. So what makes the difference? Our hormones, of course. Our bodies are primed to be on a schedule regulated by daylight and darkness. When we eat at night, our metabolism slows down and we hang on to those calories. Also, when we eat earlier, our levels of leptin, the hormone that tells the brain, I'm full, kicks in earlier. So we feel fuller at night, even though we ate earlier, and we're less likely to splurge on a midnight snack because our stomach is growling. So, it's simple. Make 7 p.m. your cutoff time for dinner, and see if you don't lose some weight.
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8: Time for some pet intelligence, and this is good and it's important. If you regularly use essential oils like we do in our house, or you know somebody who does, you should remember that the oils are great for people but toxic for pets. This is according to veterinarian Dr. Carly Fox. She tells us in the past year there's been a significant increase in the number of animals being hospitalized and even killed by exposure to essential oils. It's because a lot more people are using essential oils for the health benefits. Research in the European Journal of Medical Research shows that inhaling peppermint oil is an effective way to relieve allergy symptoms, while the aroma of rosemary oil is proven to boost memory recall, and chamomile essential oil can help you de-stress. Dr. Fox says the problem is all of those benefits only apply to humans. With pets, inhaling the vapor from most oils will trigger breathing problems and could even cause lung damage. Also, pets won't think twice about licking or eating something coated in oil, and that can cause everything from vomiting to liver failure within hours. It's because most essential oils contain phenol, a compound that's toxic to cats and dogs. And Dr. Fox says, because essential oils are not regulated by the FDA, they often contain other toxins that could also be dangerous to pets. When it comes to these essential oils, enjoy, but keep them far away from your pets.
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7: 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And makes us 10 times more likely to reach our goals. That's all according to University of Scranton. After that, take these steps to fine-tune your goals and work towards success. They come from psychologist Dr. Roy Baumeister, author of Willpower, Rediscovering the Greatest Human Strength. First, get specific and include a timeline. People who write, lose 15 pounds in 4 months, for example, they do have higher success rates than those who list vague objectives like lose weight. That's because being specific about the what and when creates what psychologists call a growth mindset. That's the difference between I haven't reached my goal and the much more positive I haven't reached my goal yet. Also, track your progress. Charting our daily weight fluctuations or credit card balance on paper helps us stay motivated to reach our ultimate goal of pounds lost or money saved. But we need to be careful because meeting a mini milestone can spark a splurge. We may congratulate ourselves so much that we'll feel like we deserve a reward. So appreciate how far you've come, but then focus on next steps.
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3: Good morning. Welcome to Friday. It is the 22nd day of May. Hello, hello.
4: Good morning. Happy Friday.
3: Short work week. Again, these always burn me out.
4: Yeah, it's interesting.
3: You try to pile 5 days into 4 days, but... Now, here we are. Weekend is rolling around. That's good stuff.
4: So,
3: you alive?
4: I made it. I survived.
3: Yeah.
4: Root canal. Yeah. I mean, it went okay.
3: Let me see. Oh,
4: Lord. I look, Doc. Good as new?
3: Yeah, you look all right.
4: I don't even know. It was quite the process.
3: Did they find anything else in there?
4: No, I don't think so. I do have another cavity. Like, I do have a cavity I have to get. So, they put like a temporary filling kind of thing in. They're gonna wait to do the cavity and then I get a crown, so I do have to be a little bit careful with my eating until I get the crown on, but I'm not doing that until my benefits kick back in until January. This cost me an arm and a leg, these root canals.
3: Oh man,
4: plus the crown. Like,
3: so, I told you yesterday, you've always wanted a crown. Here you go.
4: This wasn't what I was talking about.
3: This isn't the crown you wanted.
4: No,
3: well, you put it out there and you just didn't clarify.
4: No.
3: Universe heard crown and they're like, we got you, girl.
4: We got you. It'll cost you $2,000, but we got you. Don't you worry.
3: Yeah.
4: So, yeah.
3: I'm trying to look at your mouth. Let me get out of the microphone. I can't see
4: it. Well, I didn't know it was my mole. It was my molar I had to do root canal on.
3: Oh, mama.
4: Molar, serious business. I had four roots. They had to, I don't even know what they do in the process, but they go up in there. It was crazy. Every tool you can imagine, I feel like.
3: Are they supposed to be sticking straight out like that? Is that?
4: My roots are like,
3: Are you supposed to look like a beaver this morning? Am I looking at that wrong? Well, it's good you survived.
4: Yeah. Then I came out and I was so worried and panicked. I forgot to pay. I parked at like a place you have to pay to park kind of thing. Forgot to do that. I came out to a parking ticket.
3: Oh, jeez. It's one thing after the other with you here this week.
4: I almost laughed because it was so stupid.
3: Oh, teeth are sparkling today.
4: Thank you.
3: Good on you. Back here for a Friday, we got some sunshine in that forecast, a high of 18, and then the weekend, I wish it was better. Thunderstorms tomorrow, probably some rain on Sunday. It's Retrofest weekend, so hoping upon hope that that will change a little bit. We'll look at that forecast. Keep an eye on it this morning. Five things you need to know coming up. TLC now on CKSY.

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1: Going through a breakup can be tough. There's this woman who is the manager of a fast food restaurant in Massachusetts who had her, a female relationship, she had her ex-girlfriend come through the drive-thru. Okay. And she spit in the fries. So now she's been charged, which makes sense. She spit at them, apparently handed them to the customer, and off they went. So the ex-girlfriend then charged the ex that worked at the restaurant, and now it's in court. And I'm thinking, right away, I don't know if you're thinking the same thing I am.
2: I feel like I'm probably thinking what you're thinking.
1: Why did the ex go to the drive? Yeah. Why?
2: I didn't want a victim blame, but I'm like, I'm not going anywhere near where my ex is making food for me.
1: Exactly it.
2: And I bet you the woman got fired, got arrested, doesn't regret a thing.
1: No. I'm like, you're just tempting fate. Like that's
2: like your one chance to get revenge in a breakup situation.
1: And I'm not saying you should ever do that. Don't spit in anyone's food. But like, why did she go through there? It was almost like she was just tempting her to do something bad.
2: No, yeah, good on her. Because if I, like, forget the fact that they might do something to the food, I don't want to see it. Like, I don't go anywhere near where my ex.
1: No.
2: I do, like, a 2-mile radius buffer zone,
1: I'd say. That's what it should be.
2: I don't go anywhere where you might even be. Anywhere you like to hang out, anywhere this or that, anywhere you work, nah.
1: No. And hey, you have your space, I have my space, let's carry on and do our lives. But, like, Why would you go through that drive-thru?
2: This is probably what it was. The person who went through the drive-thru probably knew the ex was working there and is like a loose cannon and was probably like, she's the type to do something.
1: Yep.
2: I'm going to tempt her.
1: Yep.
2: She thinks she's doing something, but I'm really doing something because I know she's going to do something and get her in trouble. It's kind of like a mind game situation. Like,
1: Let me add a layer to it, okay? I bet you, and again, I don't know. I bet you the ex going through the drive-thru brought her current with her. Hi, welcome to Toronto Drive Thru. Can I take your order, please? Oh, me and my new girlfriend would love. And then she just goes into it, and the girl behind the counter is like, oh, well, here we go.
2: Oh, and there's already nothing worse than working during a breakup. Like, there's nothing worse.
1: Like, don't you feel like the biggest loser?
2: It's the worst. Yeah. Like, and yeah, anytime you're going through anything and you got to clock in, it's like, man.
1: Oh, man. And then your
2: snap.
1: Ex shows up and you're there with a new one. That's drama lava right there.
2: Yeah.
1: Yeah. Now, again, neither are right in this situation, but there's a lot of tempt going on there.
2: Yeah.
1: Oh, we're just out on a lovely date. The best date I've ever had before. No, you got it coming, girl. 5 things you need to know next after Olivia Rodrigo. Here's her song, Drop Dead.

0: 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No scrolling required. Here are the five things you need to know for today.
1: It's the 22nd day of May.
2: First thing you need to know, today kicks off Retrofest weekend in downtown Chatham. The action gets underway tonight at Tecumseh Park with entertainment, a beer garden, roller rink, activities for the kids. The big car show is tomorrow. It starts at 7 in the morning on King Street with events in the park all day. And a link to the full schedule is on our website.
3: And we should mention rain or shine.
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2: The second thing you need to know, also this weekend, the Dresden Raceway season opens on Sunday with a 1 p.m. post time. The half a mile oval harness racing track has 10 dates on this year's schedule. Races are every Sunday with closing day on the Civic Holiday Monday.
3: All right, third thing you need to know, speaking of racing, the Indianapolis 500 takes place on Sunday, the greatest spectacle in racing. 33 drivers, 200 laps, 500 miles at the famed Indianapolis Motor Speedway. 300,000 fans are there.
2: Wow.
3: Three times.
2: That's crazy.
3: Three times more than Chatham Kent at the race. That's crazy. Held annually on the Memorial Day weekend down in the U.S. since 1911. Starting 19th on the grid is Danish driver Christian Lundgaard. And one of his spotters is Jeff Gutler, who you were talking about in the news yesterday. It was Jeff's birthday yesterday. I was talking to him. He said, yeah, we had a bad qualifying. We're not too happy sitting at 19th, but high hopes for Christian Lundgaard. So if you're looking for someone to cheer for in the Indy 500, there's a little local tie-in, TSN, on Sunday. Fourth thing you need to know, Ontario Place officially opened on May 22nd, 1971. This state, 55 years ago. Did you ever go to Ontario Place?
2: I don't think so.
3: No?
2: I hate it. Yeah, I wish I did.
3: Artificial islands along Lake Ontario. They had pavilions, water rides, children's village, futuristic IMAX theater, cool water park I remember going to as a field trip.
2: I definitely never went to that.
3: Construction costs back in 1971 was about $29 million. That's about $200 million today. And they have since closed most of it. The RBC Amphitheater, Bud Stage. It's still there. That's Ontario Place. But it's got some renovations coming. And they're redeveloping it. There's going to be a spa there. It's very, very controversial. The whole Ford government thing. So that's where Ontario Place was. But 55 years ago. I remember that was a field trip a couple times for the family. It was a pretty cool place.
2: It sounds fun.
3: Yeah. It's still got its parts, but it's going to be a whole lot different once they're all done. And finally, the fifth thing you need to know, speaking of water parks, Splashworks at Canada's Wonderland was officially supposed to open today, but the weather has forced to push back until next weekend. Inclement weather for the weekend, so they're going to go next Saturday and Sunday, and it'll be open for the season. 20-acre water park at Wonderland. The rest of Wonderland is still open, just Splashworks will not open this weekend.
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1: Today is the 22nd day of May. It is Solitaire Day today. The game, not the card game, but actually the computer game.
2: That's a big deal.
1: Yeah, it launched Microsoft Windows 1990. Over 240 million people from 200 countries are playing the game at any moment. 240 million people, 200 countries. There's so many games. Solitaire.
2: I'll try to win and get that screen where all the cards go.
1: They all just bounce around, yeah. They didn't create Solitaire. There was obviously the Solitaire card game, but they didn't create it on computers just to have, you know, to keep people busy. They did it to teach people how to use the mouse that was attached to the computers because people hadn't seen that before. So click, drag, dick, double click, like that whole idea. That's why Solitaire, they're like, okay, people will play it. They'll get to, you know, get a handle on the mouse. So popularity of the game led Microsoft to declare today as National Solitaire Day.
2: I know, I wasn't that into it. My dad was always playing that thing. All I heard was the mouse click, click. Well, he loved it.
1: Like back in the day, we didn't have any other games.
2: Yeah.
1: Like that was games. It's vanilla pudding day today. I still think vanilla pudding is better than chocolate. I go vanilla one, chocolate a close second, but vanilla is a solid pudding. It's also goth day today. Goth subculture that emerged back in the 80s in England. The black makeup, the black clothes, the black lipstick. Yeah.
2: You know, I had my goth phase.
1: I thought you were still in your goth phase. What are you wearing today?
2: I know. I still wear black only, but it was hardcore.
1: Hard on the black, the goth day today. So what else is going on? Toothpaste tube was invented 134 years ago, 1892. The toothpaste tube was invented. So they had toothpaste.
2: Okay.
1: A form of toothpaste, but it must have just been in a bucket.
2: Big old jar of toothpaste.
1: Yeah. Who was the guy? He's like, I'm going to put this in a tube.
2: He had enough.
1: Pac-Man, speaking of games, came out in 1980, 46 years ago. Hit North America 5 months later. It was a huge hit. And 34 years ago, 1992, Johnny Carson retired. Doc Severinsen and Ed McMahon. Doc was the band leader. Ed McMahon was the sidekick. They retired from The Tonight Show after 30 years. Legendary Tonight Show. Well, I guess it was Johnny Carson who retired. The other two really didn't have much of a choice. They weren't continuing it without Johnny. Johnny was the guy, so... That'd be like me saying, Alana, I'm retiring, and the show just being done, and you being like, oh.
2: Yeah, no choice, really.
1: Okay, I guess we're done. birthdays, they just like one of any significance. Naomi Campbell's got a birthday.
2: Oh,
1: angry supermodel.
2: She's fierce, yeah. 48?
1: She's 56 today.
2: Wow.
1: She did community service. She hit her housekeeper over the head with her jewel-encrusted cell phone.
2: Yeah, she's always up to tricks.
1: Yeah, it peeved her off, so she took her cell phone.
2: I would not mess with Naomi.
1: I wouldn't mess with you. A jewel-encrusted cell phone?
2: You just know.
1: Seems like there's a type that has those. You got a jewel-encrusted cell phone? There's a chance you've thrown it before.
2: Yeah.
1: Is it better aerodynamically?
2: The rhinestones can really do some damage. That's key.
1: It'll cut the skin. That's what's going on today, the 22nd day of May. We'll get to news. It is on deck. Friday fun facts and more. Let's get rolling on a Friday.
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2: It's Alana, and this is what you need to know from cknewstoday.ca. New primary care funding will allow nearly 3,300 patients in Chatham Kent to have a family doctor or nurse practitioner. The over $1.5 million will be used by local health teams to hire 18 staff members. Nearly 22,000 residents in Chatham Kent do not have a regular family physician or nurse practitioner. A shoreline statement is in effect for the Lake Erie shoreline as strong winds move into the area. Wind gusts could reach 60 kilometers an hour. Areas between Wheatley Harbor and Point Pelee are expected to see the strongest impacts. And a former Chatham-Kent employee is running in this year's municipal election. Doug Robbins is running in Ward 7, one of three wards representing Chatham. So far, there are seven people running for the two seats in Ward 7. The nomination period closes in mid-August. Montreal Canadiens down the Hurricanes 6-2 to take Game 1 of the NHL's Eastern Conference Final. Canada beat Norway 6-5 in overtime to avoid the upset at the Men's World Hockey Championships. Jays beat the Yankees 2-0. Tigers fell 3-1 to Cleveland. The Knicks are up 2-0 in the NBA's Eastern Conference Final after beating Cleveland 109-93. In the WNBA, the Toronto Tempo lost 172 to Minnesota. And former NASCAR Cup Series champion Kyle Busch has passed away. He was 41. Some sunshine to start our day, getting a little cloudier this afternoon, high of 18 today. Tonight, cloudy and rainy, a low of 11. Tomorrow, chance of rain and thunderstorms, high of 15. And Sunday, slight chance for some more showers with a high of 23. 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
1: Hooters, the restaurant we all know and some of us love.
2: Oh, I'm
1: familiar with it. Didn't you go to the...
2: Tell me
1: weren't
2: more.
1: You happy you got to go to the first ever Hooters restaurant or something?
2: Clearwater, Florida. Yeah,
1: the OG
2: first
1: Hooters.
2: Ever. OG. I took Kate. I had to do some convincing. But then we went and she loved it.
1: Okay.
2: And so we doubled back. We went twice.
1: Oh, wow. Okay. Yeah. So they're going through a rebrand. They see their rebrand worked on you. So they're actually formally calling it a re-hooterization. That's what the CEO called it. He did a big interview yesterday. So Neil is his name, the CEO. He's been with the company forever. He says, forget everything you know about Hooters. They're working to become more family friendly. So it worked on you guys.
2: Okay. The only thing I remember about Hooters, is that still a thing?
1: Yeah. Well, no, not if Neil has anything to do with
2: it. Okay,
1: so he says they want to become more family friendly. They want to move away from their sexualized image and want people to think it is as a beach themed restaurant centered around good food and a place to relax. Do you remember the beach theme? A slight palm tree might have so.
2: The yellow pine is what I remember on the wall. It's just everywhere, the pine.
1: Was it good food in a plate where you relaxed?
2: Well, okay. Some people's good food is other people's not good food.
1: That's
2: but
1: true.
2: But it's a simple food.
1: It's like your wings.
2: Yeah, we were on vacation and we went for like some wings and a couple beers. Like we just kept it very chill. So if that's what you're looking for, it's fine.
1: Yeah, it is what it is. So they filed for bankruptcy last year, so Hooters has been on a downswing for a while. But they're drifting away from their former image. They're bringing back more modest uniforms, upgrading their ingredients and menu, and they want to be more approachable. That's their whole thing. He says now, Neil's backtracking. I don't know if you remember the uniforms your waitress was wearing, but Neil's backtracking. He says they never wanted this in the first place. Some franchisees and some restaurants put the girls in thongs and little itty-bitty booty shorts. Neil says, for shame, we didn't mean it for like.
2: Oh, Neil.
1: Saying, we didn't want it to be like that. Whoa, whoa, whoa. Like some restaurants, they put these girls, quote is like, they put these girls in these little uniforms. We didn't know, like, we didn't want it like that. We're bringing back, they all have to wear mini shorts now instead of micro shorts or whatever. Oh. So he's backtracking.
2: He says, Neil is a man of the cloth, apparently. Is this?
1: Neil's like, I didn't have anything to do with this. I hated it all.
2: It was disgusting.
1: He's disgusted. He's like, I didn't know this was going on in my Hooters restaurants. The name was just a coincidence. I thought it was owls. I thought we had owls all around.
2: So confusing.
1: So he's trying to change it. He wants to be more approachable.
2: Well, here's the thing with Hooters. When it comes to Hooters, is that, you know, in the early stages, everything's fun and exciting and up. And then as Hooters goes on, sales start to dip.
1: Yeah.
2: And they start to sag.
1: They do.
2: And they start to sway.
1: It's not looking as good as it once was.
2: No, exactly. And at some point, some franchisees might have to find alternative measures to bring the Hooters back up.
1: Yeah, you got to do what you got to do. You want to look good. You want to be approachable.
2: And then, well, they really have Neil to thank for coming back into the picture. He seems like a real stand-up guy. And that's what you want when it comes to Hooters. You want stand-up.
1: You need a man you can trust.
2: A man you can trust is exactly what I was getting at. Neil's the man for the job. Do we have a picture of Neil? I'm trying to think of what Neil looks like. Do you have
1: Neil Kiefer is his name.
2: Oh.
1: Let's see if he's trustworthy. Neil Kiefer. I have a feeling he's not. I can just picture the kind of guy Neil is.
2: Yeah, I pictured Neil.
1: Oh, Neil knows who Neil is. Like
2: Neil knew exactly what he was getting into.
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9: CKSY weather, getting ready for the weekend with some sunshine for the day. Today, highs up to 18. Clouds start to roll in around dinner time tonight. We'll see some rain overnight. Tomorrow, unsettled to say the least. Cloud, maybe a thunderstorm. Doesn't look too hot for Retrofest weekend. Sunday, some sun, some cloud, and some rain. And then we get back up to some warmer temperatures early next week with some sunshine. 10 degrees right now in Chatham-Kent. Buses are running, roads are good. Anything going on, reach out with a text anytime at 519-354-8684. Lady Gaga and Doechii on CKSY.

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1: One new movie at Chatham Galaxy Cinemas this weekend. It is Star Wars, The Mandalorian, and Grogu.
2: Oh.
1: You know that.
2: Yeah, Grogu.
1: Yeah.
2: I know him well.
1: We've talked about this when it was May the 4th be with you. You and I know nothing about Star Wars. I'm the one. It was in my heyday, and I don't know anything. I'm bad at the Star Wars. I was just reached out to our movie guru, Rob Bellamy. I said, "Are you awake? I need you to talk about Star Wars." He's not awake.
2: Not awake yet.
1: Because I did see that he was out and about. He's pretty pumped about this. This is his like wheelhouse. So this is the one new one opening at Chatham Galaxy Cinemas this weekend. Pedro Pascal returns as Grogu's adoptive father, the Mandalorian Din Djarin, in the first new Star Wars movie in 7 years.
2: Wow.
1: Directed by Jon Favreau, who also created the Mandalorian TV series. So my buddies that are in the know are telling me it's going to be a big weekend for them.
2: Okay, this is a big deal.
1: So anything Star Wars is a big deal.
2: It's crazy, and there's got to be, like, how many Star Wars movies are there? I feel like there was just one last year.
1: Well, like, my kid's into it. I'm like, how are you 19 and know more about it? Like, this is when I was young, this was everyone was doing Star Wars. And again, you know why I didn't? Because there was guns and lasers, and my mom didn't want me to have anything to do with those.
2: Oh, not allowed?
1: No, you're not watching that. There's lasers in it. I don't want you playing with lasers. I remember my friend Jason Kelly had, like, whoom.
2: Oh, lightsaber?
1: Yeah, lightsaber. Okay. Had one of those, and she's like, no, I don't want you down there playing that game. So everybody was getting in the know about Star Wars. Here I was playing dolls.
2: Like,
1: I was
2: such a sheltered little boy.
1: I know. And now when all my buddies and, like, people my age talk about Star Wars, and they hold it in such high regard.
2: Yeah, thing.
1: I'm like, my mom didn't want me playing with lasers. So, otherwise, who knows? Like, would have been all.
2: And it's such a big juggernaut that it's like, there's no point. You can't get into it now.
1: I don't even know where to start. That's the problem.
2: Yeah, it doesn't work.
1: Such a Jabba the Hutt.
2: There you go. Okay.
1: I don't know what that means. But that opens this weekend. It'll be a big weekend for it. Star Wars, The Mandalorian, and Grogu. Opens at Chatham Galaxy Cinemas. You can check it out this weekend and be listening. We'll hook up with Chatham Galaxy Cinemas again. Jay's always got something going on. His date nights, his family nights. You know Jay.
2: So many nights.
1: Hookups with passes to the theater, and also, usually a bucket of popcorn goes along with it. So Jay will do that again real soon. Coming up at 6:30, Alana's got the latest news, and then Friday Fun Facts.
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9: It's Lana, and here's what you need to know from cknewstoday.ca. The province is investing $1.6 million to expand primary care access in Chatham-Kent. It will help connect over 3,000 residents with family doctors or nurse practitioners. 18 healthcare staff will be hired across the municipality with the money. Right now, over 2,000 people do not have a regular healthcare provider. There are now 36 people running in this fall's municipal election. That includes Doug Robbins, who's running in Ward 7, which covers Northeast Chatham. We'll head to the polls in late October. And people in Alberta will vote on October 19th on whether to stay in Canada or start the legal process for a binding vote on separatism. Premier Danielle Smith made a primetime address about that last night. Montreal Canadiens down the Hurricanes 6-2 to take Game 1 of the NHL's Eastern Conference Final. Canada beat Norway 6-5 to avoid the upset at the Men's World Hockey Championships. Jays beat the Yankees 2-0. Tigers fell 3-1 to Cleveland. The Knicks are up 2-0 in the NBA's Eastern Conference Final after beating Cleveland 109-93. In the WNBA, the Toronto Tempo lost 172 to Minnesota. And former NASCAR Cup Series champion Kyle Busch has passed away. He was 41 years old. Sunny to start the day, then some clouds rolling in this afternoon, high of 18. Cloudy and rainy tonight with a low of 11. And looking at our weekend, there's a chance of showers all day tomorrow with a high of 15. And Sunday, slight chance for more showers with a high of 23. For more on these and other stories, head to cknewstoday.ca.
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1: Is that a fact?
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3: Give the public the facts. They have a right to know.
0: Are you ready for the most jaw-dropping, brain-bending, wait, what? Facts you never asked for. Here are your Friday fun facts.
4: Here we go. Friday fun facts. Your first one. Honeybees can tell time, and they experience jet lag.
5: Where are they traveling to?
4: They're flying around all over the place.
5: Oh, I guess. Okay.
4: Yeah.
5: Wow. They must always experience jet lag then.
4: Must get to their new destination. And getting all this pollen. I got to take a break here.
5: Oh.
4: Here's a Friday fun fact. The full name of Yosemite Sam from Looney Tunes is Aloysius Bartholomew Sam.
5: Huh.
4: He debuted in a cartoon called Hair Trigger, which premiered 80 plus years ago. Aloysius Bartholomew Sam. Yosemite rolls off the tongue. Here's a Friday fun fact. The term fridge doesn't come from refrigerator. It was short for Frigidaire, the company that produced the first self-contained refrigerators in 1919. Many of us all called all refrigerators Frigidaires back in the day. So they were the first ones. So that we were just like, yeah, I'll go put it in the Frigidaire.
5: Okay, nice.
4: Shortened it to fridge. And then refrigerator is kind of where it all ended up.
5: Oh.
4: Okay. You do learn something in Friday fun facts.
5: I'm learning a
4: lot already. Here's a Friday fun fact. One single Google search takes more computing power than the entire moon landing mission did in 1969.
5: What the heck?
4: Yeah. If it did happen. Just saying. Here's another one. Some dictionaries say that the correct plural for octopus is octopodes, but obviously octopuses and octopi are used more often. Both of those are generally considered acceptable, if not preferred, by other dictionaries.
5: Okay.
4: Octopodes. If you want to sound real smart this weekend, I don't know where octopuses would come up in your conversation.
5: Throw that in there.
4: But you could be like, oh, yeah, so I came across a bunch of octopodes. And you'd be like, wow, she's smart. The narwhal adds a layer to its tusk each year. Maybe talking narwhals, you can use this one. These layers offer insight in both their age and the conditions in which they live, such as level of pollution, temperature levels, and even their diet. Kind of like a tree.
5: Okay.
4: A narwhal's tusk.
5: You can tell how old it is. I love narwhals.
4: Hey, buddy, hope you find your dad. That's the only narwhal I know. Here's a Friday fun fact. 96% of homes in North America have a bottle of ketchup in the house. 96% of homes.
5: I mean, I could see that.
4: Yeah.
5: It wasn't.
4: The number one condiment. The U.S. has more than 53,000 storage facilities. I found this interesting. Obviously, it's a U.S. stat, but you can see it fitting here. That's more than all the Starbucks, McDonald's, and Subways combined in the entire U.S. The rest of the world has only 10,000 self-storage facilities. America has 7 square feet of self-storage for every man, woman, and child living in the United States.
5: Okay, they got a lot to store.
4: Like just a lot. We love garbage and we love stuff.
5: I know, and then you're like, I got no room for the stuff. I got to move it. Then you get more stuff.
4: A whole storage facility, eh? Here's a Friday fun fact. If you properly shuffle a deck of playing cards and lay them out, the odds are overwhelming that the order has never been seen before in the history of man.
5: Ooh, I love that.
4: That's wild, eh?
5: That's crazy. So unique.
4: Show it off this weekend. You got somebody over.
5: One
4: you're
5: of
4: like,
5: a kind, baby.
4: Watch this. You've never experienced this before. The word moron was originally a medical term for a person with the intellect of an 8 to 12 year old.
5: Oh, so it's a medical insult.
4: Yeah. Although 8 to 12 year olds are like, hey, easy.
5: I don't know anything. I'm only 8 to 12.
4: I'm a moron, I guess. Is that the word?
5: Harsh.
4: And your last Friday fun fact, the technical term for a burp, okay, is an eructation. Eructation, like, oh man, I just had a really embarrassing eructation. I can eructate on demand. Did you know that?
5: I know.
4: You ready? Oh, okay, fine.
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11: CKSY weather, sunshine for the day today. High up to 18. Clouds start to move in later this afternoon, and then they'll turn to some rain overnight tonight. Chance of some showers and maybe a thunderstorm for tomorrow. A high of 15 for Retrofest. Again, Retrofest will go rain or shine. We're hoping for more shine than rain. Rest of the weekend, warmer and unsettled heading back to work next week. 10 degrees right now in Chatham, Kent. Bruno Mars on CKSY.

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I'm closer.

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1: Barnstormer baseball tonight in Hamilton, and then back home tomorrow. Hamilton is in to take on the Barnstormers. 7:35 tomorrow, 7:05. Let me check the calendar here, Alana. I thought you would know. 7:05 tomorrow.
2: Perfect. Okay.
1: Is game time tomorrow. I got to bring something up. You are the MVP of fun.
2: Yes, I am.
1: So something you need to keep an eye on, because it's sweeping ballparks all around North America. The majors have been dealing with an influx of shirtless dudes at games. Tarps off is what they're calling it. So it started last week in St. Louis, where this college baseball team got invited. They had about 20 fans came. And they had a section, and they all took their shirts off, tarps off, and they waved it over their heads. Other people in the stadium were, like, watching, and so that looks kind of fun, where they ended up taking over an entire section of people. Like, think about, you know, this big, giant stadium. And all these dudes, shapes and sizes, came around, and they started chanting, kind of like a soccer game.
2: Huh.
1: And baseball can be a pretty quiet game.
2: Yeah.
1: It's kind of a chill game. Well, these guys went crazy. The fans were cheering them on. They were themselves being loud. The players started noticing, even the managers. Like, it was a good atmosphere. So now, that started in St. Louis. And within a week, Detroit, Tampa Bay, Philadelphia, Seattle, Anaheim, like, a bunch of stadiums have had this. Basically, it's like a pop-up party where guys take over a section. They take their shirts off. They go tarps off. And they wave their shirts over their head.
2: Okay.
1: So, more of a warning or... Maybe you should do your makeup, really, if you're ready for the game tomorrow night, okay?
2: Sounds like a lot of fun. As the MVP is fun, you know, I got to encourage
1: you. Got to be right in the middle of it, don't you? I could just see your picture Monday morning. What a weekend! Tarps off! Now, I'm not saying that women cannot be involved. I'm just saying that at this moment, right now, it's just the dudes doing it, so.
2: Okay. I've not heard of this, but I'm listening.
1: I'm going to call BS on you not hearing this. I have a feeling you knew all about it.
2: I already spoke to Dom and said, we got to get out of this trend.
1: We got to get on this? Well, who knows? It's kind of fun, though. Like, I saw it at the St. Louis game. It was all over the sports networks that night. It was just, it grew and grew, and they were showing people showing up, because guys would wander over from other, they'd be like, hey, those guys are having fun. Well, and they just kept attracting more people. It was all welcoming. Didn't matter shape, size, whatever. Take your shirt off. Let's go. Tarps off.
2: No, in all honesty, though, I feel like that used to be a big stereotype at sports games. Guys would take their shirt off and paint their chest. You don't see that as much anymore.
1: No.
2: What's going on with you guys?
1: So, you want me to pick it up?
2: It's not a thing anymore. I haven't ever seen that.
1: All right. Well, the MVP of fun has spoken. She is asking for more tarps off. Barnstormers tomorrow night. We'll pray that the weather cooperates. 7:05 first pitch.
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2: It's Alana, and this is what you need to know from cknewstoday.ca. New primary care funding will allow nearly 3,300 patients in Chatham, Kent to have a family doctor or nurse practitioner. The over $1.5 million will be used by local health teams to hire 18 staff members. Nearly 22,000 residents in Chatham, Kent do not have a regular family physician or nurse practitioner. A shoreline statement is in effect for the Lake Erie shoreline as strong winds move into the area. Wind gusts could reach 60 kilometers an hour. Areas between Wheatley Harbor and Point Pelee are expected to see the strongest impacts. And a former Chatham Kent employee is running in this year's municipal election. Doug Robbins is running in Ward 7, one of three wards representing Chatham. So far, there are seven people running for the two seats in Ward 7. The nomination period closes in mid-August. Montreal Canadiens down the Hurricanes 6-2 to take Game 1 of the NHL's Eastern Conference Final. Canada beat Norway 6-5 in overtime to avoid the upset at the Men's World Hockey Championships. Jays beat the Yankees 2-0. Tigers fell 3-1 to Cleveland. The Knicks are up 2-0 in the NBA's Eastern Conference Final after beating Cleveland 109-93. In the WNBA, the Toronto Tempo lost 172 to Minnesota. And former NASCAR Cup Series champion Kyle Busch has passed away. He was 41. Some sunshine to start our day, getting a little cloudier this afternoon, high of 18 today. Tonight, cloudy and rainy, a low of 11. Tomorrow, chance of rain and thunderstorms, high of 15. And Sunday, slight chance for some more showers with a high of 23. 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

0: funny, relatable, and good-looking, if you're into that. 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
1: This weekend in Chatham Kent is Retrofest weekend. A lot of people looking forward to it. Should be a ton of fun. Remember, it is rain or shine. So yesterday, the municipality on their social media posted a post that said, back on March 17th, the province announced new regulations that would allow bring-your-own-alcoholic beverages at outdoor public events in participating municipalities beginning in April.
2: Yep,
1: okay, well, remember this discussion story, we had? Fordsey came out with this and said, it was on St. Patrick's Day, no less, that he said, hey, we're going to allow, if municipalities want it, that people can bring their own alcoholic beverages to outdoor events.
2: Mm-hmm.
1: And we said at the time, I'm like, that seems like it's going to be a mess.
2: Questions, yeah.
1: Yeah. So I personally did some digging. I'm on a board. I've helped organize a couple of events.
2: Mm-hmm.
1: And we kind of wanted to know, like, what does this mean for our event, for other events? Like, how do we operate moving forward?
2: Mm-hmm.
1: The one event I'm involved with is the Buxton Homecoming. We help run the bar out there. So now, how does that work? Like, are we running a bar if people are bringing their own drinks? And there is no... municipalities have to opt into this. Okay, they have to pass a bylaw that they're in. Yes.
2: Okay.
1: So that's not the case now. So at the moment, you can't bring alcoholic beverages to public outdoor events.
2: Okay.
1: And they would have to pass basically a bylaw that says, okay, we're going to allow this. And the municipality, and I talked to a couple counselors, I said, as an organizer, we don't want this. Us personally, this organization, we don't want that. We can't police what you're drinking at the event.
2: Mm-hmm.
1: And we are responsible for what you're drinking. If you come in, Alana, with a couple 60s and you're crushing them over in the corner, I don't know that. I don't see that. I can't police what you're consuming. And now liability's on my hands.
2: Okay, it seems like there's some trickiness. Yep.
1: You go to Retrofest this weekend and you're crushing drinks in the backyard somewhere else. You show up. Okay, I can keep an eye on when I'm selling you alcohol. But if you're over there out of a cooler sitting in the band shell drinking away, I don't know what you're doing.
2: Yep.
1: Okay. So the municipality said, we're not going to get involved in that. We will not be participating in this program.
2: Okay.
1: Well, you can imagine that the internet reacted as we expected.
2: Okay. What do they have to say?
1: So drama in the comments yesterday. Municipality posts that we will not be getting involved in this provincial idea here. So Jeff weighs in. So the province says you're allowed, but a small city in a big province says you can't. LOL.
2: Mm.
1: Okay, and it starts going downhill from there. Dominique weighs in. All of Quebec has been like this for literal years. Ontario provincial government says it's allowed. Chatham Kent Council, nope. We want to ruin your fun and make you spend more money to enjoy our municipality. October can't come soon enough to get these goons out of office.
2: They're angry.
1: Kelly weighs in at Dominique, just leave. Dominique says, yep, de-amalgamation coming soon. You can have Chatham, but we want our independent communities back. Tired of being held hostage by Chatham.
2: Wow.
1: And I'm going to cut it off there. There's a couple other ones. Matthew says, need events in Chatham for this to be relevant.
2: Whoa,
1: okay, Matt. Leslie, how stupid. But we have lots of people doing drugs out in public, on the streets and in restaurants. But normal, healthy people can enjoy a couple of drinks walking around during festivals?
2: Mm.
1: Brian says, also, I see the municipality not participating in general because they can't get all the money from obtaining stupid permits. Hmm. Not everybody disagreed. Mark says, good call. Larry says, yeah, a very smart decision.
2: Okay.
1: Teresa says, I've got news for you. I've been doing it for years.
2: Teresa.
1: She's getting lit up. Alan says, thank you for this informative post. And Dan says, Chatham Kent putting it to us once again. Let's put up another wood carving. That should fix it.
2: Oh,
1: man. Ooh. I'm telling you, it got hot. It's on the rant and rave. It is everywhere.
2: It's intense.
1: But yeah. I will tell you, as one organizer, and there's organizers of many different events mm-hmm. around, I don't love the idea of having people. And I don't love the idea as a person going to an event and you just free-willy in it over there with whatever drinks you're drinking?
2: No, I could see the difficulties as an event organizer for sure.
1: I have to be SmartServe certified to serve alcohol at an event, right?
2: Yeah.
1: Which comes with me recognizing the signs of how much you've had to consume. Insurance is on the organizers. Who's going to organize an event if I don't know what you've done there?
2: Yeah.
1: Right?
2: Yeah, you have someone like you who's SmartServe, then I come in with my rosé and my Stanley, yeah, not smart certified.
1: Your box full of wine over there.
2: Yeah.
1: I don't know what you're doing. I think it's a good idea. I'm on board. So not everybody agrees, but this weekend, Retrofest and all events in Chatham Kent. No, you cannot drink publicly unless you buy it from the actual event.
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1: CKSY weather, sunshine, and a high of 18 to get the weekend started. Rain moves into the forecast overnight tonight. Tomorrow is looking really unsettled. We could see a thunderstorm. And remember, Retrofest is happening. Rain or shine with a high of 15 tomorrow. 10 degrees right now in Chatham Kent with Benson Boone. This is Beautiful Things. 94.3 CKSY. 4.

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1: Big shout out to Mrs. Sims' class over at Tecumseh Public School, who are on a track and field day today. I guess the whole school is. They're walking down to CK. They're going to have track and field day. Looks perfect for it. They were our class of the week winner last week with OG Pizza. Delivered some pizza, said hi to the class, and got to know them a little bit earlier this week. 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Alana, I'm going to throw this one off to you. It is all yours. You have the honor of announcing this week's class of the week.
2: We have Mrs. Panagiotopoulos, her grade 5 class. What school are we going to? Oh, McNaughton.
1: McNaughton Public School. Very nice.
2: Yeah, exciting.
1: Right. So please, first of all, number one, let us know how close we got to the name.
2: Please do, yes. I think I tried my best. I think I did Panagiotopoulos.
1: I think that's close. Tammy, let us know, okay? Just send us a text here if we got it right. But we're going to head out to your class next week, our class of the week. We only have so many more weeks.
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2: Uh-huh.
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10: 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The province is investing $1.6 million to expand primary care access in Chatham-Kent. It will help connect over 3,000 residents with family doctors or nurse practitioners. 18 healthcare staff will be hired across the municipality with the money. Right now, over 2,000 people do not have a regular healthcare provider. There are now 36 people running in this fall's municipal election. That includes Doug Robbins, who's running in Ward 7, which covers Northeast Chatham. We'll head to the polls in late October. And people in Alberta will vote on October 19th on whether to stay in Canada or start the legal process for a binding vote on separatism. Premier Danielle Smith made a primetime address about that last night. Montreal Canadiens down the Hurricanes 6-2 to take Game 1 of the NHL's Eastern Conference Final. Canada beat Norway 6-5 to avoid the upset at the Men's World Hockey Championships. Jays beat the Yankees 2-0. Tigers fell 3-1 to Cleveland. The Knicks are up 2-0 in the NBA's Eastern Conference Final after beating Cleveland 109-93. In the WNBA, the Toronto Tempo lost 172 to Minnesota. And former NASCAR Cup Series champion Kyle Busch has passed away. He was 41 years old. Sunny to start the day, then some clouds rolling in this afternoon, high of 18. Cloudy and rainy tonight with a low of 11. And looking at our weekend, there's a chance of showers all day tomorrow with a high of 15. And Sunday, slight chance for more showers with a high of 23. For more on these and other stories, head to cknewstoday.ca.
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3: Fridays, we settle down. We sit on the couch for some group therapy. Gather around. We'll try to help out our texter this morning. And one of our texters will win tickets to go see Jan Arden. Less than a month away, Coliseum stage at Caesars Windsor. We've had tickets all this week. Your last chance to win. All right, so weigh in on this one. 519-354-8684. What do we got on the table today?
4: Been seeing a guy for over a month. We're in our early 30s. He's only ever closed lip kissed me, though. No French kissing. He seems to not know what he's doing in that department.
3: How long have they been dating?
4: This is over a month they've been seeing each other.
3: Over a month, and he's only pecked. 30s.
4: Yeah, no French kissing. Not slipping any tongue in there.
3: It's a little weird at 30 to...
4: It is weird.
3: The whole idea of it. Like, who was the first person to start French kissing?
4: You can't think of any of that too much. When you really start thinking about it, you're like, what are we doing here?
3: Well, wait, what came first, though? Was the original kiss the peck, or was it the
4: I think the peck, and then some freaky deaky was like, bleh. Let me get in here.
3: Some early freak?
4: Yeah.
3: Some early perv came along? He was blah, blah, blah, blah. Okay. Maybe he doesn't have much experience. And maybe that's
4: why.
3: A thing.
4: I'm going to say green flag.
3: You think so?
4: I mean, I wouldn't want to deal with this guy, but.
3: I don't want this loser, but.
4: He seems like he's like an innocent little angel baby. Never did a French kiss before. I'd be in there.
3: Let mama take over here. Is that what you're getting
4: I'd
3: at?
4: I'd shock his heart, probably. Oh, he'd be like, ah! No, that could be probably intimidating.
3: Okay, so 519-354-8684. Is this a red flag situation, a green flag? Are we in the middle? Yellow flag. So they're about 30 years old, and he's never open-mouthed kissed her. I would love to know like how far the relationship has gone without getting too creepy.
4: Oh,
3: you know what I mean?
4: I mean, I feel like... I don't know how to say it. You can't get to one end goal without just a few pecks. You know what I'm saying?
3: You can't get to the end zone without crossing the 50-yard line. Is that what you're saying?
4: Yeah. How would you get from point A to point B?
3: Yeah. Yeah, it's very interesting. Randy says, not everyone enjoys French kissing. Question is, what else doesn't he do? Well, that's a good question. Red flag, yellow flag, green flag. Give us the situation again. Group therapy, relationship red flags for a Friday.
4: Been seeing a guy for over a month. We're in our early 30s. He's only ever closed lip kissed me. No French kissing. Seems to not know what he's doing.
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3: CKSY weather, sunshine looking good today. Highs of 18. Overnight tonight, we'll see some showers move in. And then tomorrow, not looking too hot. Might have a thunderstorm in that forecast for tomorrow. Retrofest weekend goes, rain or shine. 10 degrees in sunshine right now in Chatham Kent. 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Relationship red flags today. 30-year-old couple, and the dude has only given her a little peck kiss. He's never gotten the open mouth kiss. Is that red flag? We got both sides of the table here on the text lines. We'll get to those before 8. Right now, Bruno Mars.

0: Group therapy on a Friday. Relationship red flags. The situation at hand is basically a 30-year-old couple. They've been together for just a little bit, but he's never open mouth kissed her. It's just been pecks, little grandma kisses.
1: Yeah, doesn't like the French.
0: Doesn't like going the French way. All right, so give us just one of our texts, what we're hearing this morning on the text line.
1: Well, Sandra actually says maybe he's not the problem. Maybe she's the problem. Oh. Maybe she has bad breath all the time. And there's another text about Shauna says maybe there's oral hygiene issues.
0: Yeah, John said the same thing earlier, too. He said maybe it's on her. Never thought about that, eh? Maybe he's a really good kisser.
1: Maybe he's the best. And he's like, I don't give this away for free.
0: She smells like a carburetor. Like,
1: yeah, you don't want to French that.
0: One of our texters winning tickets to go see Jan Arden. Weigh in this morning at 519-354-8684. Here's Nico.

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2: Every Friday, relationship red flags go into group therapy. If you ever have something on your plate that you're wondering, like, what do other people think about this? You can just throw it our way. We keep you anonymous, and then we get some opinions, and then you can, you know, take what you want out of it. Is this situation a red flag, a green flag, a yellow flag? One of our texters winning tickets to go see Jan Arden next month. Jan Arden at Caesars Windsor.
3: Been seeing a guy for over a month. We're in our early 30s. He's only ever closed lip kissed me, though. No French kissing. He seems to not even know what he's doing.
2: There's so many funny answers here today.
3: There is.
2: Where do you want to start with this one?
3: Okay.
2: Did George maybe send her my way?
3: Yeah.
2: George will teach her.
3: So John said maybe oral hygiene, but also said maybe she reminds him of his mother.
2: Oh, gross.
3: Barb says green flag. Some people don't like it. If that's her main issue, I would say she might need to reexamine her issue, her position. Tammy says slip him a little tongue and see if he responds back. Maybe he's unsure if you'll like it. However, the way a person kisses is the best all and... maybe he's better in other areas. Nadia says, I completely agree with Alana. Yellow flag. I would not want to deal with the situation, but I don't think it's bad. Obviously, he doesn't get around. But at the same time, why hasn't he gotten around?
2: That's true.
3: So it's suspicious. Tammy says maybe he's a mama's boy and he needs some practice.
2: A lot of people saying that. Like, well, you're yellow flag because you don't want to deal with the guy, but somebody else can deal with it, right?
3: Yeah, like there's part green flag. I don't think red flag at all. The green flag of it is, yeah, like Nadia said, he probably hasn't gotten around. He's a sweet little angel baby.
2: Our texter's turning the tables, though. I never even thought about that. Maybe it's her. Maybe she's got some oral hygiene issues here, right? Like maybe he went in for the kiss and he's like, I ain't sticking my tongue on that. Green flag, says Keith. Maybe she's sending the wrong signs. Or maybe she has bad breath.
3: A lot of people with the bad breath.
2: I never thought about like the opposite. I was right away thinking the guy's just, you know, doesn't know what he's doing. But
3: yeah, maybe. I didn't think about that.
2: Do we even know if he has a tongue? Maybe that's...
3: maybe he's self-conscious.
2: Yeah. We got a lot of questions here. Maybe he's got a long tongue and it'll choke you. Like, there's so many things that could happen.
3: Yeah. I don't know.
2: I want to stick with this story. You need to update us on what happens.
3: Yeah. Well, the minute he slips some tongue in there, you let us know.
2: Text us immediately, okay? If you ever have a red flag situation or a yellow, you just want to know what the situation, what other people thinking, okay? An unbiased opinion. 519-354-8684.
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3: It's Alana, and this is what you need to know from cknewstoday.ca. New primary care funding will allow nearly 3,300 patients in Chatham Kent to have a family doctor or nurse practitioner. The over $1.5 million will be used by local health teams to hire 18 staff members. Nearly 22,000 residents in Chatham Kent do not have a regular family physician or nurse practitioner. A shoreline statement is in effect for the Lake Erie shoreline as strong winds move into the area. Wind gusts could reach 60 kilometers an hour. Areas between Wheatley Harbor and Point Pelee are expected to see the strongest impacts. And a former Chatham Kent employee is running in this year's municipal election. Doug Robbins is running in Ward 7, one of three wards representing Chatham. So far, there are seven people running for the two seats in Ward 7. The nomination period closes in mid-August. Montreal Canadiens down the Hurricanes 6-2 to take Game 1 of the NHL's Eastern Conference Final. Canada beat Norway 6-5 in overtime to avoid the upset at the Men's World Hockey Championships. Jays beat the Yankees 2-0. Tigers fell 3-1 to Cleveland. The Knicks are up 2-0 in the NBA's Eastern Conference Final after beating Cleveland 109-93. In the WNBA, the Toronto Tempo lost 172 to Minnesota. And former NASCAR Cup Series champion Kyle Busch has passed away. He was 41. Some sunshine to start our day, getting a little cloudier this afternoon, high of 18 today. Tonight, cloudy and rainy, a low of 11. Tomorrow, chance of rain and thunderstorms, high of 15. And Sunday, slight chance for some more showers with a high of 23. 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
0: 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It's the water cooler question of the day.
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3: I hate this sound. You hate it?
2: Hate it.
3: Do you own one?
2: No.
3: No. If you hear that's what I think it comes down to. If you own it, you enjoy it. If it's not yours, you don't enjoy it.
2: Yeah.
3: I'm thinking that. Okay, and we'll go more into it. Let's get some guesses here. Let's start with the mayor of Bothwell this morning. It is Earl. Hello, Earl.
4: Hello.
3: All right, Earl. Nail this for us today. Get it done with.
4: I got her. Whistling.
3: Whistling. Earl's not right. Keep trying, buddy. Have a good weekend. Hi, CKSY. What is your guess?
5: Scratching nails on chalkboard.
3: No, it's not it. Keep trying. Hello, CKSY.
6: Sorry, was it wind chimes?
3: Well, there you go. You're going to get it right off the bat. Who is this? What's your name?
6: It's Mark.
3: Mark's going to win today. Mark, I just said, I think it depends on if you own the wind chimes. So if you've hung them up and you hear it, you're thinking, oh, I love that soothing sound. If you're the neighbor who now has to get the noise pollution from next door, you hate it, is what I'm thinking. Do you agree with that?
6: I do.
3: You think so?
2: I find them eerie. It's not even that I don't like the sound. I just find them an eerie presence. Like it's quiet, like a storm's going to come or something. I don't like them.
3: Well, the movies have led it to believe like, something scary.
2: Trouble is brewing if you hear wind chimes.
3: I've hung some up and I'm like, oh, I love it. And then my neighbor can buy the exact same one and I hate it. And I just want to throw a ball and knock it off the tree. I'm like, that is the worst thing ever. I don't know why that is.
2: Yeah.
3: Mark, what are you doing today? What's going on in your world?
6: I'm on my way to work.
3: Very nice. Where do you work, Mark?
6: St. Philip's School in Petrolia.
3: Oh, nice, nice, nice. All right, drive safe. Let's get you that pizza from Paisanos. A winner today in the water cooler question of the day.
2: One in five people find the sound of wind chimes annoying.
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3: CKSY weather, perfect looking Friday. We got sunshine at 18. We have some clouds moving in this afternoon. That will turn into rain overnight tonight. Tomorrow is kind of a crapshoot. It doesn't look too great. Rain and thunderstorms for Retrofest Day, and then some more rain in the evening. We'll see if we can push that out. Maybe at least until Sunday, get a good day in. Retrofest will happen, rain or shine tomorrow. 11 with the shine right now. Lots of sun with Noah Kahn. 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

0: going on here?
1: Well, so I went right after the show. Oh, yeah, I forgot about this. I didn't even think about this once in the chair. So I was nervous yesterday. Everyone talks about root canal. Like, when you're growing up, I feel like you hear about root canal and it sucks or whatever. So I went in pretty nervous. I went there, got right to town pretty much. I'm a very annoying patient. I'm very nice, but I have a lot of questions. Like, I like to know the steps, you know what I mean? Like, and I couldn't talk, but I want to be like, what are you doing? Like, walk me through step by step. And I have to be honest, I didn't want to talk about it before going in. My fear, I don't know where this fear comes from. I'm always scared of the dentist. I'm going to like choke or swallow the gauze or my throat is going to close. Like, I don't know. That just like scares me. So like, I told them I'm scared of that. They're like, no, we got the little suction thing. If you need, you can swallow whatever. So they froze me. They put Netflix on the TV, some kind of cooking show on Netflix. They put the big piece, everyone talks about it, it's this big piece of rubber they put on your mouth.
0: Yep.
1: It's like the weirdest sheet of rubber, so they isolate the one tooth, because she's like, the stuff that we're filling the tooth with is dangerous for the rest of your mouth, so we gotta isolate the one tooth. First of all, I didn't know it was a molar they had to do it on, which I'm like, oh goodness. Like, so the molar, so they went to town on it. It was long. It was about a 2-hour process. I'm just fascinated the whole time. Like, I'm watching them do their thing. I wasn't even watching TV, because I'm like, I can't believe, like, dentists are so smart, you know, and the dental assistant too, like, she was killing it. Like, I'm like, I can't believe we figured out how to do stuff. I couldn't feel any pain, but I could feel every sensation, like the pressure. Yep. Like, I could swear I could feel them going in my root.
0: Oh,
1: so
0: yeah.
1: From my understanding, they take the bad stuff out of the root and then they put stuff in to kind of fill it up and seal it off. They had every kind of tool you could imagine. One thing was like a stud finder almost. Like, they put it up my root and they were looking at a screen and it would go beep, beep, beep, beep, beep. And she'd be like, hey, I need this size to fill it up. Da, da, da, da. And then at one point towards the end, they must have to use heat to like cap something. All I saw, because I couldn't really see because the piece of rubber, flumes of smoke. I'm like, what is that? And I just want to be like, what are you guys doing right now? Flumes of smoke. And it stunk so bad.
0: I'm the exact opposite. I go to the dentist. Don't tell me anything. Just do your thing.
1: See, I'm like that with any kind of procedure. I'm like, hey, I'm curious. Like, what is that tool? Like, what are you doing right now? Why is there flumes of smoke?
0: What do they tell you though that you're gonna? You'll be like,
1: yes. It's interesting to me, and I feel like that helps calm my nerves. Like knowing exactly what's going on, and I couldn't talk, but I wanted to be like, what tool is that that's smoking? Is that normal?
0: So it's a chainsaw. We're getting in there. We're gonna get this thing
1: good
0: out.
1: I feel like it's like the sounds though at the dentist. Like, they almost need to numb your ears, because I feel like the drill, like I could feel it in my brain.
0: Yep.
1: So at one point though, she's like, a lot of people have 3 roots in the molar that need to be canal or whatever. She's like, you have 4, unfortunately. So she had to do the 3.
0: You're above average. Good for you.
1: Go back in with one of the tools, that stud finder, and find my 4th root and then fill that one up. And I kept hearing them talk about being in awe about something. Like, I know, I can't believe, which is never good at the during a medical procedure. They were in awe of something. I got an extra long root, was the talk of the office. They were bringing in other assistants. She's like, I'll show you when we're done. So she turned my chair, showed me the x-ray. I don't know what I'm feeding this thing, what I'm eating, but my one root, it's like double the size of. So she had to use like the extra long. She's like, get me the 3 millimeter. Get me the 7 millimeter for that one. This long root is crazy. It's going all the way up my brain.
0: You're
1: going to
0: be in a
1: brain.
0: Dental magazine of some sort.
1: It was remarkable. So my one question, like, I didn't really know is, there's a lot of talk about whether you get a crown on, this and that. So I have a cavity I need to get filled additionally. So she's going to wait till that gets filled to put on the permanent crown. So I got more of like a filling in for now.
0: Yep.
1: So I have to be like somewhat careful eating, not crazy careful, but careful enough, because it's just a filling or whatever. It's not the permanent crown. So today I'm good. Definitely tender. Like, I cannot chew or bite down whatsoever. What?
0: John texts in, Alana's going to be the subject of the dentist red flag tomorrow.
1: Giant root. Yeah. Something ain't right.
0: This woman right here.
1: So overall, it went better than I thought. Part of me wanted it to go worse because I made such a big stink about it, you know? Cherry on top, I was so, let this be a lesson for you. I was so worked up in my head about the root canal, I forgot to put money in the meter. I come out to a parking ticket after all that. Oh my gosh. Darn it.
0: My hope that maybe you wouldn't be able to talk today didn't come true, though.
1: No. I had called
0: the dentist office. I'm like, hey, when you get in there, old 4 roots is going to want to talk your ear off. Maybe cut her tongue off.
1: Put that Novocaine right in her soul.
0: Good that you're back and you're healthy and just a little bit of a lopsided smile. But welcome back.
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19: It's Lana, and here's what you need to know from cknewstoday.ca. The province is investing $1.6 million to expand primary care access in Chatham-Kent. It will help connect over 3,000 residents with family doctors or nurse practitioners. 18 healthcare staff will be hired across the municipality with the money. Right now, over 2,000 people do not have a regular healthcare provider. There are now 36 people running in this fall's municipal election. That includes Doug Robbins, who's running in Ward 7, which covers Northeast Chatham. We'll head to the polls in late October. And people in Alberta will vote on October 19th on whether to stay in Canada or start the legal process for a binding vote on separatism. Premier Danielle Smith made a primetime address about that last night. Montreal Canadiens down the Hurricanes 6-2 to take Game 1 of the NHL's Eastern Conference Final. Canada beat Norway 6-5 to avoid the upset at the Men's World Hockey Championships. Jays beat the Yankees 2-0. Tigers fell 3-1 to Cleveland. The Knicks are up 2-0 in the NBA's Eastern Conference Final after beating Cleveland 109-93. In the WNBA, the Toronto Tempo lost 172 to Minnesota. And former NASCAR Cup Series champion Kyle Busch has passed away. He was 41 years old. Sunny to start the day, then some clouds rolling in this afternoon, high of 18. Cloudy and rainy tonight with a low of 11. And looking at our weekend, there's a chance of showers all day tomorrow with a high of 15. And Sunday, slight chance for more showers with a high of 23. For more on these and other stories, head to cknewstoday.ca.
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1: Need some help settling a friendly debate brewing in the Will's bloodline right now about when afternoon ends to you. Like, when would you say the afternoon's over and you're into the evening?
2: Like, when's afternoon to evening? Yeah.
1: So this is what happened.
2: Okay.
1: The other day, I had to go to my parents' house for something fairly important. So I messaged my mom 2:30 in the afternoon.
2: Yep.
1: I say, okay, I'm doing some groceries. Are you home all afternoon? That was at 2:30. She said yes. I'm like, okay, I'm doing some groceries and then I'll come over. And then 5 p.m., she says, are you coming here soon? I have to leave in a couple of minutes. So I call her. I'm like, do the words, are you going to be home all afternoon, mean anything? She's like, I got a meeting to go to. She's like, it's evening. I'm like, oh, I'm like, okay, well, I'm around the corner, but I was taking my time because I took it as I'm home all afternoon. Like, that's kind of, you know, all after. I go until like, six.
2: You're not going to like, I'm on Team Lynn.
1: Are you? 5 p.m. afternoon?
2: 5 p.m. Well, I think it's, I think your turning point is when you have dinner. Like, when's dinner time for you?
1: Dinner is the definitive like between,
2: Dinner is the line where it goes from afternoon to evening.
1: If someone were to say, are you going to be home all afternoon, would you say?
2: 5 o'clock is, that's evening now.
1: Do you think you have the responsibility to be like, yeah, all afternoon, but at 5:45, I have to leave once it's, or would you be like, no, they're coming in the afternoon, they can deal with it, that's evening. But some people, like, I used to be pretty early, like, afternoon would switch pretty early, but then I feel like a lot of people started treating afternoon to, like, for a long time, I was, like, even 4:45, that's getting into evening for me.
2: That's the, I'm in that world right now, but I think some people is like, they're happy with dinner at 6:37. Like, I would have dinner at 4:35. If it gets to be 5:30, I'm feeling like it's too late already. And that's just my lifestyle. We wake up early, right? So I feel like I want to get it done.
1: Okay, because sometimes I feel like people are loosey-goosey. A lot of people, Joanna says 5 is evening. Tiffany says I would definitely expect them to be there before 5 p.m. if they said all afternoon. 5 p.m. is evening territory. I think sometimes the weather depends on it, too.
2: Yeah. Jody says same thing. I'm switching between 4:30 and 5. Anytime after supper, which is 5 for me.
1: Afternoon's done?
2: Yeah.
1: Because sometimes the summer days, it could be 6:30. I'm like, it's still afternoon because it's so nice out.
2: No, I still think that's evening. I think you left it too wide open.
1: I was too loosey-goosey
2: like,
1: with it.
2: Your afternoon is somebody else's evening.
1: Right? I'm looking at the timestamps. Right at 5 p.m. she sent that too. She was probably waiting for the 5 p.m. rollover to be like, it's evening, baby. I can't help you anymore. I gotta go.
2: Yeah. I'm almost ready for bed. Where are you at, Alana? Come on now. It's 8:45 right now. It's almost lunchtime for me. Like,
1: this is late morning.
2: This is midday already.
1: Like, late morning.
2: Yeah. Well, it's different because between if I said, hey, will you be there this morning?
1: Okay, morning, though, does that switch at noon for you?
2: Noon, yeah, because that's lunchtime.
1: Okay, so noon is the switch over from morning,
2: morning
1: to afternoon.
2: Morning is like whenever you wake up your eyes till noon. Afternoon is from noon until 5, and evenings anytime after 5. George says the same thing, 5 o'clock, Elena.
1: Okay, so you are all, everyone on here, 5 p.m. on the dot,
2: yeah.
1: No one gave me the memo.
2: Did you not
1: We're
2: learn
1: all
2: that?
1: Switching over to evening. That's early for evening. I'm thinking like 5:36.
2: 5:30, you're, okay. That's pushing it, man. I'm already in my pajamas at that time. I eat dinner, PJs, and that's what happens. When does the afternoon end? Looks like everyone's saying 5 o'clock. Anyone disagree? 519-354-8684.
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2: CKSY weather, good looking start to the weekend. Sunshine and a high of 18. It will get some cloud into the forecast this afternoon, and then we'll see some rain overnight. Rain into the forecast tomorrow, too, with a thunderstorm likely and a high of 15. Right now, sunny and 11 with Ray, 94.3 CKSY.

0: Chad and Kent's number one way to wake up. 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
1: Way to go, Alana. Now you got people arguing about when the afternoon ends. A lot of people early said 5 o'clock was the end of the afternoon.
2: 5 was the most standard.
1: And now we're getting some texts in that say it's like 6 o'clock.
2: Yeah, it's getting a little pushing the goalpost a little bit.
1: Art Sterling is in the studio. Art, you said what time? Like, when does the afternoon end?
3: I would say 6 o'clock.
1: 6 o'clock? Okay.
2: Okay, so right. 6, perfect.
1: The debate rages on. Thanks for the text this morning. Art's in this morning from the YMCA of Chatham, Canada, the development officer with the YMCA. You got a couple things coming up. Push the Bus, and we want to talk about Run the Runway. Let's start with Push the Bus and the campaign and how we get involved in that.
3: Yeah, absolutely. Now, we've been running for the last several weeks our Fill the Bus campaign,
1: yep.
3: Which raises funds to help send kids to camp. And these would be children who otherwise would not have the opportunity to experience summer camp. And as a sort of a event in support of Fill the Bus, we, for the last 3 years, have had Push the Bus. It's a fun event. Teams of 3 to 6 people compete to see who can push a standard full-size school bus.
1: Okay.
3: Down a track, an 80-meter track, the fastest. And the team that can do it the fastest obviously gets the bragging rights. And we ask teams to pre-register. They can do that at ymcaswo.ca/pushthebus, all one word. The event's coming up here quickly. It's Saturday, June the 6th, from 12 noon. To 2 p.m. At the parking lot at the Y at 101 Courthouse Lane, right back in off of Grand behind Shoppers.
1: Yeah, right there.
2: Wow, so they're actually able to push the bus? It seems so hard. I guess with 6 people, though, on a team, you could do it.
3: The trick is to, if you can, have a couple of larger individuals on your team, because the trick is to get a fast start. You got to get it moving. Once you get it moving, it's pretty easy to keep it moving.
1: What if I had a team and Alana was the driver and she could push the gas pedal and get it
2: moving? It could only make
1: it worse. YMCASWO.ca/pushthebus for that. All right, let's transition into Jordan's Run the Runway, back again this year.
3: Yeah, absolutely. This is our third annual. We have it out at the Chatham-Kent Municipal Airport. We raise funds for our financial assistance program with this event. That program will help youth and families and seniors access Y programs and services. It's a fun event. It's a timed 5K run out at the airport. It's fast and flat. And it's a family event. It includes a kitty trot as well. It's coming up on Friday, September 11th. From 5:30 to 7:30 out at the municipal airport, which is, of course, out south of Charing Cross. And we are asking teams to pre-register. And if possible, fundraise or donate $200. 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And this is a fun event. As I said, it's a family event. We hold it in 4 communities,
1: yep,
3: at the airports, London, Sarnia, St. Thomas, and here in Chatham-Kent. And we've had a great turnout the last 2 years, and we're hoping to continue to build on that.
1: 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There we go. All that information.
3: Yep, and all that information is on our Facebook page and elsewhere as well.
1: And you can get a hold of Art anytime this afternoon, right? Before 6.
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1: Not on a Friday. Saturday, June 6th for the Push the Bus, and September 11th to Run the Runway. Thanks, Art. Have a great one.
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15: CKSY weather, got some sunshine in the forecast to start off the weekend, and highs today up to 18 degrees. The clouds increase this afternoon. We could see some showers overnight tonight. Rain and a thunderstorm possible tomorrow, and then all over the place for Sunday with highs of 23. Right now, it's 11 degrees with some sunshine.
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1: When you want political news, you turn to the political leaders in Chatham, Kent. It is Chris and Alana. The Ford government is, they want to boost up Niagara Falls. They want to make it bigger. Bigger than it already is. It's a tourist attraction. It's huge. But they want to do more. They're thinking Vegas. Okay.
2: Oh, wow.
1: So this week, there's a story out that the Ford government is pushing to add a major attraction to Niagara Falls. And not everybody is on board with this. When was the last time you were in Niagara Falls?
2: Not that long ago. I had a spell there where I was going pretty much every summer. So I'd say like 5 years ago. Yeah.
1: Yeah.
2: I like it. And part of me is like, how much bigger can you get? It's crazy busy in the summer.
1: Yeah.
2: Like, you can't even see the falls because there's such crowds.
1: Yeah. And there's some like the hokey parts. You got to Clifton Hill.
2: It is what it is. Yeah.
1: It's still kind of fun to go down there and just kind of check it out. I don't know if I could ever like be there on a regular basis. But for the, you know, the one-offs, like you said, every summer. But what the idea is, they want to build a giant world-class sky wheel, like a observation wheel that will be out down by the falls. Now,
2: okay.
1: Are you thinking what I'm thinking? Because on Clifton Hill,
2: there is a wheel there.
1: Yeah, there's a giant Ferris wheel right now. It's a private Ferris wheel. Somebody else has built that. But the Ontario government is saying we want to build a world-class sky wheel.
2: Like that thing in England kind of thing?
1: That's exactly what they're thinking. Yeah, they want to make it big. And they're also pushing for, hey, if you want to open up a casino and you want to have a world-class facility to do concerts and stuff, let's work together. They're really pushing for that. They want some development in there.
2: Funny to me because like Niagara Falls is supposed to be nature, like it's supposed to be this beautiful thing.
1: And taking advantage,
2: they're
1: right?
2: Like, get rid of the falls. We don't need to put some casinos on that land.
1: I can imagine there'll be a casino there. The waterfall will be flying over the top of the casino at some point. No, this is the idea. They want to come up with this new sky wheel. I'm thinking, well, just up the hill, there already is one, isn't
2: and
1: there?
2: And that one's pretty big. Like, I've never gone on that sky wheel because for me, it's a bit too high up than what I like.
1: Well, you get up to the top and you see everything. So now they want to, like, you're going to get up to the top of the sky wheel, you'll be able to see the other sky wheel. Oh, cool. There it is.
2: I feel bad for the owners of the original sky wheel. Yeah. They're like, wait a second.
1: We did that idea. Why don't you come up with like a merry-go-round or something? I don't know. Come up with something
2: cool.
1: else.
2: Yeah.
1: They go merry-go-round.
2: They got everything. They got zip lines now over the falls. Like, you can't do nothing. Racetracks.
1: But this is the thing. People are not all on board. So there's some people that are pushing for it. Some people are not. So that's just the early indications. You'll see. Next time you're trolling down Clifton Hill. You know.
2: So many sky wheels.
1: You have your options of sky wheels.
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1: 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Here we are, May. It's almost late May now. We're in wedding season. May till October, they say, is wedding season in Canada.
2: Okay.
1: Do you have a wedding to attend this year? One is, yes, I do. Not that I know of yet, or nothing scheduled. Or, yeah, I already went to one. We went to 5 in one day.
2: Oh, yeah.
1: Yeah.
2: Okay.
1: I went to weddings, but well, outside
2: what's that then? No, I don't have a wedding to go to.
1: No, I don't have one either. Okay, well, nothing scheduled.
2: We'll go with that.
1: But it is wedding season.
2: Yeah, definitely.
1: Wedding season is here, and it's just like when you're at a particular age, it was like every summer you had to budget. You'd have 3 or 4 weddings to go to. And
2: yeah.
1: Some of them away, some of them hotels, some of them multiple nights.
2: Then you hit that dead zone.
1: And
2: then you might be getting to the second wedding.
1: Yeah, second weddings. And then if you're doing 3rd and 4th weddings with a couple,
2: at that point, you're like, no more gifts.
1: Yeah, I'll send an e-transfer at that point. We're in wedding season now. Do you have a wedding to attend this year? It's your exit poll. 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
1: CKSY weather, sunshine and a high of 18 for the day today. Starting to see some clouds late to this afternoon into the evening. Rain develops overnight tonight. The weekend doesn't look too hot. Rain with a thunderstorm possible tomorrow, high of 15. Retrofest will go rain or shine. Sunday, sun, cloud, and some rain in a high of 23. Back to work next week. We start to see those temperatures rise. Some more sunshine in the forecast. Here's Alex Warren on CKSY.
14: You say the holy water's watered down. And this town's lost its faith. Our colors will fade eventually. So if our time is running out, day after day, we'll make the mundane our masterpiece. Oh my, oh my love. I take one look at you, you're taking me out.

0: To know you feel alone.
1: Congrats to our class of the week. We made the announcement this morning. We're heading out next week to see the grade 5 class at McNaughtonav Public School. Mrs. Panagiopoulos is the winner. I hope we got your name right. We'll see you next week. And we'll deliver that pizza from OG Pizza. Teachers, I know the school year is winding down. Get online and tell us your class deserves the class of the week at 943cksy.com.

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1: Short work week after a long weekend always seems to be like we're just waiting for it, right? Like you get to the Friday and you're like, whoo, I had to work 4 days this week.
2: Yeah.
1: Or in your case, less. But like you pile a bunch of things into those days.
2: You know, I was here 3 days this week. So then next week, I'm a full 5 day week.
1: I got a little short week next week.
2: Yeah, you do.
1: Gone off this weekend. There's lots of things going on. So this weekend, Retrofest. And Retrofest will happen rain or shine. Tecumseh Park will be busy tonight and tomorrow night. And then obviously the cars all downtown tomorrow. Hopefully we can get that weather to cooperate. We're working on it. We're doing our part over here. Barnstormers tomorrow night. Again, depending on weather.
2: I know, same thing.
1: So it's a Lefty's birthday tomorrow. CK Morning's prize giraffe will be making an appearance at the birthday, provided again that we can get that game in tomorrow night. A lot of people are heading up to Toronto to see Bridget Carleton.
2: Mm-hmm.
1: And Bridget Carleton and the Portland Fire and the WNBA are playing the Toronto Tempo. And that's tomorrow. I think there's like 200 tickets being sold from the group that I'm going with.
2: Oh, wow. Yeah. That's exciting. So excited.
1: Yeah. It should be a fun time. And by the way, it's Bridget's birthday today, too. She turns 29. Wow. So,
2: happy birthday.
1: Yeah. So she has a couple days in Toronto. And I guess she's doing a celebration with the family tonight, then playing tomorrow in front of a bunch of people. So that'll be fun. And then, yeah, next week is Memorial Day on Monday for the U.S.
2: Yeah.
1: So they're off. And then we get some sunshine back in the week. So
2: what's going on?
1: We got a lot to deal with. Have an awesome weekend. Talk to you again next week with CK Mornings.
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opening day at Dresden Raceway this Sunday at 1 o'clock. Harness Racing returns, and we've got a chance for you today to score that Dresden Raceway prize pack, including a $25 voucher, hot dog and pop, and a program. 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

0: 94.3 CKSY, Chatham Kent's best music. It's Amberly. My husband and I went to see the Dresden Area Central School production of The Little Mermaid last night. Such an amazing show. It's one of my favorite Disney movies. Our kids aren't in the play or anything this year. They're still too young, but we just wanted to go and support the school, and a bunch of our friends' kids are in it, and man, it was such a good show. It's so well done. Miss Rankin and the crew, and just a talented group of kids, and they've been performing for other schools, and they did all the DAC students got to see the show earlier in the week. So last night was the first evening show. Tonight there's another one. So if you're looking for something to do, would highly recommend it. It's at 6:30 tonight in Dresden at the elementary school. Doors open at 6. I would recommend getting there early. We got there around 6:15 last night, and it was getting pretty packed. So it's only $10 a ticket. It's a great show. I'm so excited for our daughter to be of the age to audition for this sort of thing, and that's going to happen next year. So that's exciting. So if you're looking for something to do tonight, The Little Mermaid at Dresden Area Central School, showtime at 6:30 tonight.
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4: CKSY weather, increasing cloudiness today with a high of 18. Cloudy with periods of rain overnight tonight, a low of 11. Rain and the risk of a thunderstorm tomorrow, a high of 15 degrees.
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0: 94.3 CKSY, good morning. It's Amberly. So the Late Show with Stephen Colbert ended its 11-year run last night, and inside a snow globe. It was really cool. So the show started with several celebrities popping in thinking they were his last guest. There was Bryan Cranston, Paul Rudd, Tim Meadows, Ryan Reynolds. The real last guest was Paul McCartney. But their interview got interrupted when this interdimensional wormhole opened up backstage and stuff started getting pulled into it. And then Neil deGrasse Tyson showed up to explain what was going on. And it opened up because of two contradictory realities existing at once, that Colbert's show was number one, but it also got canceled, which is ironic. So after Colbert pushed Neil into the wormhole for being a know-it-all, Jon Stewart shows up to give Stephen a pep talk. And then he was followed by all the late night hosts, Jimmy Kimmel, Fallon, John Oliver, Seth Meyers. Oh, it was just, it's so good. And then it ended up with Colbert in a dark room with Elvis Costello singing a song, and then Paul McCartney saying hello, goodbye, and all the staff was like dancing into the studio. And then they cut to the outside of the theater where the entire building shrunk down and ended up inside a snow globe on the sidewalk with the theme song playing inside. Oh, it was quite the production. So cool. So bittersweet, though. The Late Show with Stephen Colbert ended its 11-year run last night.
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0: Sea canceling weather, increasing cloudiness today with a high of 18. Cloudy with periods of rain overnight tonight, a low of 11. Rain and the risk of a thunderstorm tomorrow, a high of 15 degrees.
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So I was watching Hot Ones yesterday, the YouTube show where they interview celebrities over a bunch of hot wings. And they had Colin Jost on yesterday from SNL. He also hosts Pop Culture Jeopardy. And I didn't realize until this episode that he's married to Scarlett Johansson. They have a kid together. I don't know how I didn't realize that. He actually did quite well with the wings, too. Train is Drops of Jupiter on 94.3 CKSY.

Retrofest weekend kicks off this afternoon in downtown Chatham. All the details you need coming up in less than 10 minutes. Alessia Cara on the way next after Shaboozy on 94.3 CKSY.

0: 94.3 CKSY, good morning. It's Amberly. It is Retrofest weekend in downtown Chatham. Things get underway this afternoon at 3 o'clock. Classic cars lining downtown. We've got vendors and food trucks, the Kids Zone, buskers, a bunch of great live music as well, including Dirt Country, 40 Hours Over, Walkin' 47, Big Shiny Tunes, just to name a few. The weather does not look the best tomorrow, unfortunately. So try and get out and enjoy today or brave the rain tomorrow. You're not going to melt. Soapbox Derby scheduled for tomorrow, as well as the Miss Retrofest pageant. I'm going to be live on location out there tomorrow as well. If you want some information, you can check out the full schedule online on the Retrofest Chatham Facebook page.
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0: 94.3 CKSY, Chatham Kent's best music. It's Amberly. So the federal government announced earlier this week that they are retiring the fleet of jets used by the Canadian Forces Snowbirds after this year's run of performances. And they are going to replace it with new planes sometime in the early 2030s. CK Mornings actually connected with former Snowbirds leader, Blenheim's Chris Hope, who is now a WestJet pilot. Very cool conversation. If you missed that, you can hear it at 94.3 CKSY.com. 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
2: With an update from cknewstoday.ca, I'm Tamara Thornton. A reported road rage incident has resulted in a weapons charge. CK police say they were called to a Chatham intersection yesterday afternoon for the report of a disturbance involving a weapon. At the scene, officers recovered a knife and determined that a 34-year-old man had used it to threaten another driver. The man was arrested and charged with possession of a weapon for a dangerous purpose. The Essex Region Conservation Authority has issued a shoreline condition statement for parts of Lake Erie, including Wheatley Harbor. Strong winds are expected to last until tomorrow evening. ERCA says lake levels are lower than normal, but there is concern about flooding and shoreline erosion. And $1.6 million was announced yesterday to help connect Chatham-Kent residents to primary health care. The Chatham-Kent, Ontario Health Team says the money will allow local health teams to hire 18 staff members across the municipality. It's expected that 3,300 additional people will have access to direct care. Do you have a family doctor? Let us know on our daily poll at cknewstoday.ca. In sports, the Chatham-Kent Barnstormers play the Cardinals in Hamilton tonight. They'll face them again tomorrow at Fergie Jenkins Field. In the MLB, the Blue Jays host the Pirates. The Tigers take on the Orioles. In the NHL's Western Conference Finals, Vegas is up by one over the Avalanche. And Oklahoma City and San Antonio are tied heading into Game 3 of their NBA playoff series. The forecast, windy with a mix of sun and cloud today. The high is 18. Expect periods of rain and gusty winds overnight with a low of 11. Windy and rainy tomorrow. We could see 20 to 30 millimeters of rainfall and thunderstorms. The high is 15. For more on these and other stories, go to cknewstoday.ca.
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0: 94.3 CKSY, Chatham Kent's best music. This guy in Florida found $30,000 in a fanny pack in the bathroom of a convenience store. It was just hung on the handrail inside the stall, and when he went outside, no one was around looking for this bag of money. So he spent days trying to find the owner and claimed that he never even considered keeping it because it wasn't his to take. The owner did eventually report it missing and connected with him, and then he gave him all the money back. All he got in return was a hug, and the owner wants to take him to dinner. And if you're immediately thinking, I wonder what illegal activity is going on with this money, apparently it wasn't connected to something illegal. Apparently it was just there for a family emergency. But hopefully for this guy's sake, some good karma comes back for him for tracking down the owner instead of keeping the $30,000 for himself.
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0: CKSY weather, a mix of sun and cloud today, a high of 18. Cloudy tonight with periods of rain overnight, a low of 11. Rain and the risk of a thunderstorm tomorrow, a high of 15 degrees.
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I'm just a week away from seeing that guy Cameron Whitcomb next Friday, making the trip up to Fergus to see him and Dallas Smith at a festival. Girls' night out, moms on the loose. 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Ellie Goulding, it's Burn on 94.3 CKSY.

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0: 94.3 CKSY, good afternoon. It's Amberly. Harness Racing returns to Dresden Raceway this Sunday. I am so excited. This is just, it's right up my alley. I grew up at the track, basically, and it's a big part of my hometown. So if you want to go check out some horse races, fun for the whole family, opening day on Sunday at 1. And whether you had plans to go or not, or you're looking for something to do on Sunday, we've got a chance for you after 1 o'clock to score that $25 voucher to get some bets in. 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So it's a $35 value. It could be yours to check out opening day at Dresden Raceway this Sunday. Be listening for that cue to text coming up after 1 o'clock.
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0: CKSY weather, a mix of sun and cloud today, a high of 18. Cloudy tonight with periods of rain overnight, a low of 11. Rain and the risk of a thunderstorm tomorrow, a high of 15 degrees.
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your next chance at scoring that Dresden Raceway pack for opening day on Sunday. 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

Opening day at Dresden Raceway this Sunday, and I've got a chance right now to win this awesome prize pack, a $25 voucher to get some bets in. A hot dog and a pop and a program could be yours. 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Text Raceway and your name, 519-354-8684. 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Good luck.

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1: 94.3 CKSY opening day at Dresden Raceway is this weekend, Sunday afternoon. The races get underway at 1 o'clock. And we've been giving you the chance this week to score this great opening day prize pack, a $25 voucher to get some bets in, a hot dog and a pop, and a program. So everything you need to get started with the horse races and the season on Sunday. 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Our winner today, Tammy Brooks. 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Looks like it's going to be a beautiful day for the races on Sunday. We'll see you there. Congratulations, Tammy. There is a bonus chance to win at our website still. 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
1: CKSY weather, a mix of sun and cloud today, a high of 18. Cloudy tonight with periods of rain, overnight a low of 11. Rain and the risk of a thunderstorm tomorrow, a high of 15 degrees.
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0: 94.3 CKSY, it's Amberly. The American Music Awards are on Monday at 8 o'clock on CBS. Usually award shows are on Sunday nights, right? But it's the long Memorial Day weekend in the U.S., so Monday is a holiday for them. Queen Latifah is hosting the show. We've got a bunch of great performers. Darius Rucker with Hootie and the Blowfish, Keith Urban, New Kids on the Block, the Pussycat Dolls with Busta Rhymes, and 21 Pilots performing as well. Billy Idol is set to receive a Lifetime Achievement Award, and Darius Rucker is getting the Veterans Voice Award. As for the top nominees, Taylor Swift leading the way, 8 nominations. And then there's Morgan Wallen, Olivia Dean, Sabrina Carpenter, and Somber, all tied at 7 nominations each. We'll see how it all goes. Monday night, the American Music Awards kick off at 8 o'clock.
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0: CKSY weather, a mix of sun and cloud today, a high of 18. Cloudy tonight with periods of rain overnight, a low of 11. Rain and the risk of a thunderstorm tomorrow, a high of 15 degrees.
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Classic cars, vendors, food trucks, the Kids Zone, buskers, a bunch of great live music, and the Soapbox Derby and Miss Retrofest pageant set for tomorrow as well. 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

0: TMZ got footage from the DUI arrest of Britney Spears that happened back in March, and it shows Britney making an interesting offer to the cops who had her pulled over. I'll tell you what that offer was coming up in less than 10 on CKSY.
1: I had it in my head, what I meant to say. This conversation isn't headed that way.

0: Throwing it back with Chumbawamba, 94.3 CKSY. It's Amberly. TMZ has footage from the DUI arrest of Britney Spears that happened back in March, and it shows Britney making an interesting offer to the cops who had her pulled over. It shows her having a bit of a meltdown when they asked her to get out of her car, and she begs them to come to her house where she says she has a pool, and she offers to make them lasagna. So obviously they declined. It was a bit of a weird situation. It didn't sound like a bribe or anything. She just didn't want to get out of the car on the side of the road in front of all these passing cars. But she seemed to be concerned because her babies were coming to the house. And then she also called out her mom for killing somebody, which she wasn't lying. Britney said that her mom had accidentally ran down someone on a bike and got away with it back in the 70s. It's true. She ran over this 12-year-old kid. And she wrote about it in her memoir. But Britney wasn't done there. She also accused her mom of trying to kill her, but she avoided a DUI conviction by pleading guilty to reckless driving involving alcohol. She received 12 months probation, and she can't possess drugs without a valid prescription. So obviously she's going through something, but at least, you know what, she wasn't violent. She just offered the cops to have them over for a pool party and some lasagna.
1: This is a mindful message from the students of St. Clair Catholic.
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1: CKSY weather, a mix of sun and cloud today, a high of 18. Cloudy tonight with periods of rain overnight, a low of 11. Rain and the risk of a thunderstorm tomorrow, a high of 15 degrees.
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Teachers get signed up to be our class of the week. 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

0: 94.3 CKSY, Chatham Kent's best music. It's Amberly. Enjoy the rest of your Friday afternoon. Enjoy your weekend. I will be chatting to you from Retrofest tomorrow. Unfortunately, the weather not looking the best, but we're not going to melt, right? We can go out and enjoy, and you can go out this afternoon as well. Things getting underway here shortly after 3 o'clock. Opening day at the races on Sunday as well. We're planning on bringing the kids out there in Dresden. So enjoy your weekend. We'll chat again tomorrow from downtown Chatham at Retrofest. Jay Poole's got you covered for the rest of your day. Cheers.
1: 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That's next in today's Intelligence for Your Life Minute.
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1: 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I'm John Tesh with today's Intelligence for Your Life Minute.
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0: CKSY weather, a mix of sun and cloud today, a high of 18. Cloudy tonight with periods of rain overnight, a low of 11. Rain and the risk of a thunderstorm tomorrow, a high of 15 degrees.
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Retrofest events getting underway in Tecumseh Park this afternoon. Of course, we have the Classic Car Show tomorrow. Hopefully, the rain's not too bad. 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

0: Chatham Kent's best music, 94.3 CKSY. I'm Jay Poole. If you are driving right now, you should be extra careful. Apparently, the 3 o'clock hour is the most dangerous time to drive during the week. Monday through Friday, the most dangerous hour on the roads is 3 p.m., 3 to 4 o'clock. Because of crash data from many cities, they found that these researchers that more crashes happen in the hour of 3 p.m. on weekdays than any other time during the week. They suggest you slow down and stay alert, or maybe see if your boss will let you get out of work a little early so that you can make sure that you're safe to come back to work the next day. It's worth a shot, isn't it?
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0: CKSY weather, cloudy with rain overnight tonight, a low of 11. Rain tomorrow with the risk of a thunderstorm in the afternoon, high of 15. And on Sunday, expect a mix of sun and cloud with a chance of showers and a high of 23.
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Well, not only is it Retrofest weekend in downtown Chatham, it's also the opening weekend of the Dresden Raceway. Their season opener is Sunday afternoon with a 1 o'clock post time. And those races will continue every Sunday right through the Civic Holiday weekend in August. Our summer road crew is going to be out and about this weekend, too. If you see them, stop by, say hi. You can win some cool prizes. 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You can see where we'll be this weekend throughout the summer at 94.3CKSY.com. How will I know? It's a throwback from Whitney Houston.

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0: Noah Kahan, The Great Divide, 94.3 CKSY, Chatham Kent's best music. Do you have a swimming pool at home? Have you managed to get it open yet? It's been a long spring. It's taken a long time to get us some weather that would be halfway decent to open the pool. I know it could have been done last weekend. We were busy. Was hoping to do it this weekend. It's not looking great, at least for tomorrow anyway. Maybe at this point our pool owner friends can all have them open by what, like mid-June? It's going to be one of the latest seasons for pool openings this year for sure. And yes, there is rain in the forecast tonight and through to tomorrow. Retrofest is a rain or shine event, so if you want to still make your way downtown tomorrow, you could do so. Bring your raincoat or an umbrella and enjoy. They plan to still have the classic cars on King Street starting tomorrow morning.
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1: With an update from cknewstoday.ca, I'm Tamara Thornton. Chatham paralegal Stephanie Schill has officially put her name forward for Chatham Kent's upcoming election. She's running to be one of two Ward 8 councillors, representing people living in the southern part of Chatham. She says people who vote for her won't have to worry that they chose someone keen on taking part in political theater.
2: A lot of people are tired of that. With me, what you see is what you're going to get.
1: If elected, Schill plans to advocate for investing in local youth and finding different ways to address the ongoing homelessness crisis. Residents will head to the polls on October 26th. And Tim Hortons owners across the country have launched a plan to build and renovate almost 500 restaurants this year. Here in Ontario, 26 new restaurants will be opened and 188 will be refurbished. That includes locations in Blenheim and Ridgetown. The intent is to improve service for customers with better lighting and layouts. There are also plans to upgrade kitchens and digital ordering. The investment will be $400 million, with $270 million of that coming from the owners themselves and the rest coming from the corporation. In sports, the Chatham Kent Barnstormers play the Cardinals in Hamilton tonight. They'll face them again tomorrow at Fergie Jenkins Field. In the MLB, the Blue Jays host the Pirates. The Tigers take on the Orioles. In the NHL's Western Conference Finals, Vegas is up by one over the Avalanche. And Oklahoma City and San Antonio are tied heading into Game 3 of their NBA playoff series. The forecast, windy with a mix of sun and cloud today. The high is 18. Expect periods of rain and gusty winds overnight with a low of 11. Windy and rainy tomorrow. We could see 20 to 30 millimeters of rainfall and thunderstorms. The high is 15. For more on these and other stories, go to cknewstoday.ca.
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Well, we have some power outages in Chatham this afternoon. Most of them seem to be in the north end and maybe into the downtown area a little bit. Treat any intersections without lights as a four-way stop and drive safe at CKSY. Hey.

0: 94.3 CKSY, Chatham Kent's best music. I'm Jay Poole. If you're having pizza for dinner, chances are you'll have leftovers in the fridge for tomorrow. And those cold leftovers always taste so good, don't they? Scientists have told us why. They say that chilled pizza heightens salty flavors and softens sweetness. It also lets flavors meld and improves the crust's texture. And they go on to say that cold dough creates resistant starch, which may help blood sugar and gut health. So if you grew up like I did, where you were told you can't have cold pizza for breakfast, it's not healthy. We've proven to you that it could be, and also we've told you why it tastes better. I tend to agree. There's nothing better than some cold pizza for lunch the next day after you've eaten it for dinner the night before.
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0: CKSY weather, cloudy with rain overnight tonight, a low of 11. Rain tomorrow with the risk of a thunderstorm in the afternoon, high of 15. And on Sunday, expect a mix of sun and cloud with a chance of showers and a high of 23.
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0: 94.3 CKSY, Chatham, Kent's Best Music Retrofest Weekend happening in downtown Chatham. There'll be some street closures, especially tomorrow when we have the classic cars lining King Street. So be aware of that. Some road closures in downtown Chatham tomorrow for Retrofest. Yeah, there's activities underway now at Tecumseh Park. That'll go through the evening. They'll have live entertainment, live bands. They've got stuff for the kids if you want to go and check it out in Tecumseh Park tonight. And there'll be stuff happening in the park through the day tomorrow, along with the classic cars on King Street. And we'll be broadcasting live from there tomorrow, too. There is rain in the forecast. It's a rain or shine event, so bring your umbrella and go check out Retrofest in downtown Chatham this weekend.
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1: With an update from cknewstoday.ca, I'm Tamara Thornton. A reported road rage incident has resulted in a weapons charge. CK police say they were called to a Chatham intersection yesterday afternoon for the report of a disturbance involving a weapon. At the scene, officers recovered a knife and determined that a 34-year-old man had used it to threaten another driver. The man was arrested and charged with possession of a weapon for a dangerous purpose. The Essex Region Conservation Authority has issued a shoreline condition statement for parts of Lake Erie, including Wheatley Harbor. Strong winds are expected to last until tomorrow evening. ERCA says lake levels are lower than normal, but there is concern about flooding and shoreline erosion. And $1.6 million was announced yesterday to help connect Chatham-Kent residents to primary health care. The Chatham-Kent Ontario Health Team says the money will allow local health teams to hire 18 staff members across the municipality. It's expected that 3,300 additional people will have access to direct care. Do you have a family doctor? Let us know on our daily poll at cknewstoday.ca. In sports, the Chatham-Kent Barnstormers play the Cardinals in Hamilton tonight. They'll face them again tomorrow at Fergie Jenkins Field. In the MLB, the Blue Jays host the Pirates. The Tigers take on the Orioles. In the NHL's Western Conference Finals, Vegas is up by one over the Avalanche. And Oklahoma City and San Antonio are tied heading into Game 3 of their NBA playoff series. The forecast, cloudy with rain and gusty winds overnight. The low is 11. Windy and rainy tomorrow. We could see thunderstorms and a high of 15. For more on these and other stories, go to cknewstoday.ca.
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Well, the video for So Easy to Fall in Love by Olivia Dean has racked up 73 million views on YouTube. And it's kind of come out of your speakers after Felix Cartel and Sophie Simmons on 94.3 CKSY.

0: Just friends. 94.3 CKSY, Chatham Kent's best music. I'm Jay Poole. So we now live in a world with AI. Like it or not, it is here, and it can be useful, taking care of maybe some of the mundane or boring tasks we don't want to do. And that could potentially include jury duty, believe it or not. I don't know how I feel about that. And I'm not alone. There was a study of more than 10,000 adults that were asked, you know, if you were falsely accused of a crime, would you rather have a live human jury, or would you be okay with AI? I don't know if it's like a chatbot or something that listens in. Not surprisingly, the majority of people said, no, I still want humans. Even if somebody said, you know, you did commit a crime, would you want a jury or a chatbot? Most people still say jury. I don't know a lot of people that are really excited about actually performing jury duty, but yeah, I think if I was ever on the stand and on trial for something, I don't want to leave that up to chance to AI, that's for sure.
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0: CKSY weather, cloudy with rain overnight tonight, a low of 11. Rain tomorrow with the risk of a thunderstorm in the afternoon, high of 15. And on Sunday, expect a mix of sun and cloud with a chance of showers and a high of 23.
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0: 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Got anything outdoor to do this weekend? Got to cut the grass, things like that? I suggest you try and get it done tonight. Some rain coming tomorrow. Details of what you need to know coming up at 6.
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1: With an update from cknewstoday.ca, I'm Tamara Thornton. A Wheatley man is facing an animal cruelty charge after a dog died because of severe injuries. CK police say they responded to the report of animal abuse yesterday afternoon. When officers arrived at Cemetery Road, a dog was found reportedly suffering from neglect and abuse. The dog was given immediate medical care, but ultimately died. A 43-year-old man was arrested and charged. Police say Animal Welfare Services will also be pursuing additional charges in relation to several other farm animals located on the property. A Chatham-Kent man charged with almost 200 offenses will have his day in court next spring. Brent Konechny was arrested in October and faces charges including voyeurism, committing indecent acts, and criminal harassment. CK Council will be asked to rezone the former Chatham Sales Arena on Monday. The new owner wants to move the Kent Bridge Country Market into the space as it's outgrown its current location. The property is currently zoned rural industrial and would need to be changed to allow for a bakery, restaurant, farmers market, and supermarket. In sports, the Chatham-Kent Barnstormers play the Cardinals in Hamilton tonight. They'll face them again tomorrow at Fergie Jenkins Field. In the MLB, the Blue Jays host the Pirates. The Tigers take on the Orioles. In the NHL's Western Conference Finals, Vegas is up by one over the Avalanche. The forecast, cloudy with rain and gusty winds overnight. The low is 11. Windy and rainy tomorrow. We could see thunderstorms and a high of 15. A mix of sun and cloud on Sunday. There's a chance of showers and a high of 23. 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

0: 94.3 CKSY, Chatham Kent's best music. Well, Tecumseh Park is hopping here this afternoon in downtown Chatham as Retrofest weekend begins. They've got live entertainment, live music happening tonight, too. You can bring the kids down for some entertainment. Grab something to eat. That will continue in Tecumseh Park. Some events tonight and through the day tomorrow, along with the classic cars that are going to be lining King Street in downtown Chatham for Retrofest. Yes, there is rain in the forecast. Tonight, you'll be fine. The rain is going to come overnight, but it just depends on how much we get tomorrow. It's a rain or shine event. 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We hope for the best. Rain or shine, though, tomorrow, so go out and support. 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Our summer road crew's going to be down there, too. 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Look for them. Say hi. They could hook you up with some free CKSY gear. 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
0: CKSY weather, cloudy with rain overnight tonight, a low of 11. Rain tomorrow with the risk of a thunderstorm in the afternoon, high of 15. And on Sunday, expect a mix of sun and cloud with a chance of showers and a high of 23.
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0: So what do you say, huh? 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

0: 94.3 CKSY, Chatham, Kent's best music. I'm Jay Poole. Have a great weekend, whatever you may be doing. Checking out the classic cars in downtown Chatham tomorrow for Retrofest. Maybe you're heading to Tecumseh Park tonight. Maybe you're heading to Dresden on Sunday, opening day at Dresden Raceway. Their season opener is Sunday with a 1 o'clock post time. And then those races will continue every Sunday through the Civic Holiday Monday in August. So there's something for you to do on Sunday as well. Always lots to do this time of year in Chatham, Kent. Have a good one. We'll chat again on Monday. John Tesh is next.
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4: Windmar, we're coming through for you.
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9: CKSY weather, cloudy with rain overnight tonight, a low of 11. Rain tomorrow with the risk of a thunderstorm in the afternoon, high of 15. And on Sunday, expect a mix of sun and cloud with a chance of showers and a high of 23.
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12: Friday night, let me take you out. Show downtown what it's all about. Something kinda like we used to do. 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As beautiful as when we first met.

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10: Alrighty, my intelligent friends, if you're decluttering and having a hard time knowing what to keep and what to toss, this is for you and for me. I have such a hard time. It comes from a journal of judgment and decision making, and it looks like I'm going to have to get my wife involved in this, because for a long time, we've known that when we touch or hold an item for 30 seconds, like admiring it in a store, we feel more possessive of it, and we value it more. For example, in a recent experiment, two groups of people were asked to place bids on coffee mugs. One group was allowed to hold the mugs for 10 seconds. The other group held the mugs for a full 30 seconds. Well, the group that had more physical contact with the mugs, they made bids that were a whole lot higher. They valued the mugs more. How does this apply to decluttering your home? Ask a friend or a family member to help you and have them hold each item up in front of you, the item you're debating whether to toss or keep. That way you can avoid forming new attachments to your old junk. All right, I'll try it.

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1: 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It all comes down to something known as behavioral economics, and we'll explain it.